0: this because she's very attractive. I know it's a heavy decision to bury the hatchet. It'll take more than six pallbearers.
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0: 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Blood money, that's how I got this. 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

0: God we trust like this. 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

0: Hey you. 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

0: Hey you. 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Monday through Thursday, from 11 at night till 1 a.m.
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1: Where you at?
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0: Hey, look out, man. It's the Fat Rat with the T's, Lil O, Screwed Up Click Representer, and we're about to get into another H-Town classic right here on The Vibe. Whoa!
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3: is that they want to see those officers involved.
1: They want to see those officers arrested.
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1: Hey, Aisha up, bust it down, head top, play around. 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
1: Around. Hit the music, baby, cut it down. 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

super flies, super duper flies, super duper flies.

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0: Yeah, she throw it back.

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0: me. Love to the money, want all three. The mother ain't my taste, I'm too saucy. And if them asking who you with, just know it's all me, Drizzy.
1: 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Let's go.

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5: 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That's the vibe.
0: The Vibe. Houston's Culture.
5: Vibe.
3: 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Yeah.

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1: Now, before I finish, let me just say, I did not come here to show out. I did not come here to impress you. 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And I don't care what you think about me. But just remember, when it hits the fan, brother, whether it's next year, 10 years, 20 years from now, you'll never be

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0: Hey you. 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

0: that we trust like this. 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
1: Where you at?
0: At the house with it, watching Santa's.
1: Who you with?
0: On the couch with my favorite Santa. I was about to, but you convinced us. Should I decorate her walls or log off the Pinterest? 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

0: Hey you. 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

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He be

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1: The vibe. 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
0: The vibe. 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
2: Yeah. Ice.

And I don't do psychedelics because I'm too scared of unpacking. Sometimes I only see myself in my therapist's glasses, but I'm not taking it serious because she's very attractive. I know it's a heavy decision to bury the hatchet. It'll take more than 6 pallbearers to carry that casket. I put the man in manipulation when I pay your rent, and that is an obligation or attachment. Then I sprinkle in a little

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1: Who you with?
0: On the couch with my favorite Santa. 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Never too late to meditate on emotional attachments. 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

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Looking.

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Houston's culture. The Vibe. The Vibe. The Vibe. 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The Vibe.

0: What it do, baby? 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Let's go.
1: So, I typed a text to a girl I used to see, saying that I

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Yeah, you know we got your back like chiropractic. 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

0: 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Late nights, we set a different type of vibe. 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You know what I mean. 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
0: Y'all threw some rocks at me. I threw back asteroids. 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
1: They want to dim your light. 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
1: Never that.
2: Never.
1: I went rock boy to hot boy to hit boy to big boys. Y'all threw some rocks at me. I threw back asteroids. Y'all crazy.
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4: Houston's culture.
3: Yeah.
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0: like this. 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We adjust like this. 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I gossip with my like I'm Young Thug too. 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Writing wrongs till they come with royalties and pub too.
1: Where you at?
0: At the house with it, watching Santa's.
1: Who you with?
0: On the couch with my favorite Santa. I was about to, but you convinced us. Should I decorate her walls or log off to Pinterest? Never too late to meditate on emotional attachments.

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1: 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Try this.
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0: Saying goodbye to that old sweetheart of a car can be painful. 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

0: ain't official. 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It's gon' be a hearse, not a verse if I diss you. Got me, got me.
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0: When I sent it past the ceiling, that stuck up.

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I'm about to know her body and tell the police. 50 mil stuff in the bag, tell the whole gang heat.

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0: Hey you. 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
1: Oh, God, Quincy's gonna be a hit. 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
1: 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It's your boy Slim Thugger.
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